0: Well, welcome everyone. We're with Bob and Gina here on Big Planet Noise on WFMU's Give the Drummer Radio. Hi, Gina.
1: Hi, Bob. Happy Monday to you and to all you folks listening. And we found out that so many people listen to archives on WFMU, so thanks for listening.
0: Yeah.
1: Some of our folks do, too, just because you got to go sometimes, can't be here.
0: Hey,
1: it's
0: as
1: nice
0: long
1: to
0: as...
1: see you all.
0: Yes, as long as you're listening, however you listen, that's just wonderful. We really appreciate it.
1: And we hope you're staying cool wherever you are. Ooh. It's been a scorch out everywhere.
0: Yeah, down here in Music City. Wow. Yeah.
1: Unreal.
0: Lots of 100 degree days.
1: It's crazy.
0: Got to keep the records out of the sun.
1: Yeah, absolutely. It's a scary time.
0: I race to the mailbox.
1: Yeah.
0: To make sure nothing bakes.
1: It's not vinyl season, that's for sure. Scary, scary stuff.
0: Well, we're glad that you're here. We've got a great batch of records to play for you tonight. We kicked it off with our pal.
1: Eddie
0: Sine. Just one of the most wonderful guys on the planet. Still out there doing it. Made these two incredible albums for the Sussex label in the early 70s. This is from his first album called Hot Thang. And we played the tune called Zambezi.
1: We should say the oft-sampled Eddie Sine.
0: Yes, true.
1: The coolest. The Kelly Brothers after that with Crystal Blue Persuasion. Nice take on that.
0: It's a gorgeous, gorgeous take. It's a Nashville recording. Came out on the Accello label. And I think we've played it once before, maybe in mono, but we have this beautiful 45. One side is stereo, the other side is mono. We flipped it over, and you got it in stereo tonight.
1: Do we know who the Kelly Brothers were? I mean you.
0: Well, I know that they made a lot of records locally, for sure.
1: The Whispers after that with the dip. What a great old school sound.
0: It really is. Yeah. And, you know, occasionally we flirt around with those dance songs, you know, and the dip is probably pretty self-explanatory.
1: I think I
0: would imagine. But the cool thing about this is it's a beauty that came out on the Dory label based out of California. And they had so much marvelous material, old school doo-wop, right into some great garage records, and then occasionally just the gorgeous sweet soul releases like this one.
1: So nice. Then Curtis Mayfield bringing the Waka Waka, the Junkie Chase.
0: You bet. From the Superfly soundtrack. That is the unedited version that came out on the expanded edition of that LP.
1: And the great Albert Collins with Kool-Aid. Cool is right.
0: I love that first Albert Collins album. I love everything about it. I love the way he's playing. Mm. I love the production. I love the sound of the record. And I love the album cover design. It was later reissued down the road after the TFC Hall label was sold. But it came out with a completely different current picture of Albert's face on the record just lost that cool quotient of that, what is it, a mint julep? The cocktail sitting right there on the album cover.
1: Oh, nice. And we ended that first set with Julie Driscoll with Brian Auger and the Trinity Indian Rope Man. Wow.
0: Yeah, from Street Noise and our first request of the night.
1: 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We're really glad to be here, and we're really, really glad you're here with us tonight.

0: You are with Bob and Gina here on Big Planet Noise on WFMU's Give the Drummer a Radio.
1: That's right. That was really beautiful. The Yardbirds.
0: Oh, yeah. It's gorgeous, right?
1: Yeah. Wow.
0: Then we played that. Well, just to address that last song first, we played, we finished the set with the Yardbirds doing Only the Black Rose. That's from the Little Games album. And I know that I've told this story before, but you know, when I was a kid, occasionally my dad would give me a couple bucks and off I'd go to the cutout department of a store. And I remember in like 1969, 1970, there were so many copies of the Yardbirds' Little Games album sitting in the cutouts.
1: Wow.
0: I used to get upset that there was taking up so much real estate, there wasn't room for other records to be in the bins. Now, of course, you'd back up the U-Haul and grab every one of them for 47 cents, you know?
1: It's amazing. The thing I love most about that story is that little Bobby Irwin cared that much about how that all worked. Even back then, it was just destiny that you became what you became.
0: I just wanted to look at more records, you know?
1: Yeah.
0: Enough with the Yardbirds.
1: That's really funny.
0: Yeah. Oh, boy.
1: Well, but we started this set with Little George and the Factory doing Slow Down.
0: Man, that is from that collection called Lightning Rod Man. It was around for a while. I think you can still find it on CD. Boy, oh boy. What a mighty, mighty collection. You know, I think there were maybe four sides that escaped back when Lowell was sort of under Frank Zappa's tutelage, before he was actually playing with the band. And those sides came out on the Uni label back then, but they were all kind of like under the umbrella of Frank's Straight label at the time, which is where this compilation showed up.
1: So good. And then another beauty, Moby Grape with 805.
0: Yes.
1: Really nice.
0: By request from last week, we played it from the original Columbia promo 45.
1: Then Jerry and the Pacemakers swinging as they did with Why Oh Why.
0: It's such a great, great track. And we played that because I somehow wound up watching the Ferry Across the Mersey movie, or parts of the movie, a few nights ago. We played it from a Canadian pressing of that soundtrack.
1: Then Blossom Toes with Everybody's Talking. Really interesting.
0: It's just beautiful. It's an outtake performance, too, from their We Are Ever So Clean album.
1: It's smacked of Crosby, Stills, Nash, and Young.
0: Interesting. I love it when you hear things like that I don't hear. And go back and listen, and usually I hear exactly what it is that's pointing you towards that.
1: Interesting. And sometimes I don't say it because I feel like I do that too much, but it happens. For example, Creation, For All That I Am. I heard the Who there.
0: That one's right on the
1: money.
0: More
1: obvious,
0: yeah. Super, super, super. We played that from a collection called Recreation, The Rest of the Creation.
1: And then a nice ballad from the Dave Clark Five, Crying Over You. They could do the slow ones.
0: They did them beautifully, and that was by request. We played it from an Epic 45.
1: Then a fun one from Georgie Fame and the Blue Flames. I think they're all fun from him. It's got the whole world shaking.
0: They really are all fun.
1: Mm-hmm.
0: Can you imagine how great it must have been to be sitting in a club,
1: Crawdaddy
0: Club or something, and watching Georgie Fame and the Blue Flames put on a show?
1: So great.
0: Come on. It had to be unbelievable. We played that from his Getaway album that came out here in the U.S. on Imperial.
1: And the Pretty Things, It Will Never Be Me, kind of proggy.
0: Yeah, really great. That is from the Philip DeBarge soundtrack. I guess that's probably by now been released properly. I have an ancient bootleg pressing of the LP that came out on the Head label, but I got to tell you, it sounds great.
1: And we ended, as we said, with Yardbirds, Only the Black Rose. So beautiful.
0: Keith's vocal and Jimmy Page playing that gorgeous acoustic guitar from the Little Games album.
1: 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Let's play some more records.

0: You're listening to Big Planet Noise with Bob and Gina here on WFMU's Give the Drummer Radio. Some interesting covers in that third set there.
1: Yeah. Mm-hmm. And I want the Bobby Hutcherson tune to go on for another
0: half hour.
1: Yeah,
0: that too.
1: Man, that guy made so many great records. Just when you think you've seen them all, another one pops up.
0: Yeah.
1: Fortunately, a lot of them are getting reissued now as part of that Blue Note Tone Poet series.
0: Good.
1: Sounding really great. Jumping back to the beginning of that third set, we kicked it off, all-time favorites, Les Baxter doing Shelling and Camp. That's from the Wild and Street soundtrack, another movie that was on not that long ago, and bringing some

0: Great sitar into the start of the third.
1: Yeah, wild sitar. The head chop after that with Revolution. Nice fiery take on that.
0: What a version, yeah. Huh? Yeah, fuzz guitars on 10. Yeah. That is from their self-titled album issued on Epic.
1: And then a pretty one from Every Mother's Son, Another Day, Another Song.
0: From the much overlooked second Every Mother's Son album called Every Mother's Son's Back. Came out on MGM. I think it went right into the cutout bins even back in the 60s. But boy, you can still find it around so reasonably. And it's totally worth a grab.
1: Mm-hmm. And then we love Lord Sitar. That was Blue Jay Way.
0: Yeah, what a beautiful, beautiful cover of that tune. That is from, of course, the self-titled Lord Sitar album that came out here in the U.S. on Capitol.
1: And then Fapradockley. I never know if I'm emphasizing the right...
0: Yeah, so, Fapradockley.
1: Fapradockley with Lila.
0: From the self-titled album, that of course is Merle Fankhauser and Company. The Fapradockley album is interesting because it's kind of like a collection of a lot of things that Merle had been recording over a maybe 2, 3, even 4 year period in the mid-60s. I'm going to say probably it collected things from a 3 year period. But somehow it's one of those records that on paper... you wouldn't think really would work, but it flows seamlessly. It's just so interesting, I think, because it's so indelibly stamped with the sound of Merle himself.
1: Yeah, some nice harmonies on that. Really liked it. Bane Jade after that with a brand new groove. Really interesting sound on that one.
0: Oh, yeah, the whole album. That is from Introspection of Fane Jade Recital, which came out originally on the RSVP label.
1: Then the ever-present Fullness with a nice version of Rider.
0: Yeah, I know you, Rider. Mm-hmm. From the self-titled album of theirs that came out on White Whale, and a record, another one of those records that back in the day, in the heyday of cutouts, in the mid-70s, man, you could find that record everywhere for literally next to nothing. And now, they've all been snatched up, and I don't know why it's just so tough to... unearth a copy of that, especially out in the wild. You never see them in record stores. It's been reissued on CD and stuff. We played from the original vinyl, though. Came out on White Whale.
1: And Country Joe and the Fish with Susan. That's a beauty.
0: Yeah, been on a tear as, Gene and I are aware of this, but both the two surviving members of Country Joe and the Fish, Barry Melton and David Cohn, played a show recently at the Bitter End in New York with special guest Robin Hitchcock.
1: That's right. He was beside himself, and the young guys in his band just had their minds blown. They couldn't believe where they were.
0: So happy to play with a couple of fish.
1: Yeah,
0: right?
1: Very cool. Yeah. Even Robin, he said, I can't believe I'm texting with these guys.
0: Yeah, it's just so cool, and they're such great guys, and they sound good, and they're still out there doing it, which is just so wonderful. And you know that we just love the band to begin with. We played that from the Together album issued on Vanguard.
1: The end after that with Introspection Part 1.
0: Yeah, that's from their album called Introspection, produced by Stone Bill Wyman.
1: And then Captain Beefheart in the Magic Band with Suction Prince. Yes.
0: I love that track, man. From Shiny Beast Bat Chain Puller that came out on Virgin.
1: It's hard to describe, when we start playing the Captain, there's a part of my brain that's relieved somehow.
0: It's, I know it sounds crazy, but you can debate the merits of the entire catalog, and especially albums like Trout Mask, Until the Cows Come Home. Yeah. People love it, people hate it. Misunderstood by most people, including myself, for the longest time, but once you get in the groove, it's absolutely a Desert Island Record top 10. And I know you feel the same way about it.
1: I do. And we ended, as we said, with Bobby Hutcherson, Aquarian Moon. Beautiful vibes.
0: Yes,
1: there.
0: From his Happenings album that came out on Blue Note.
1: 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We've got some more music for you, starting with The Mothers.

0: Gina, yes. Gina, I still have a stack of records.
1: I know, it always happens. It's okay. Let's just start a next week's show.
0: Yeah, I guess so. We'll just take the end of this week and what we were going to end with and slide it over.
1: Something like that. Yeah. Although, you know, when that happens, you tend to reshuffle things.
0: I do.
1: It doesn't stay in that order.
0: I do. And sometimes, even if they're in the stack, I feel like, well, you know, on to new things.
1: Yeah,
0: you know?
1: Yeah. Well, things happen. You know, just never know what will happen between now and then.
0: Freeform radio.
1: That's right.
0: Never know what's going to turn up in the record store.
1: Nope.
0: You know?
1: True.
0: Oh, boy. So like Gina said, we kicked off that last set with the Mothers of Invention doing No, No, No from Cruisin' with Reuben and the Jets. And I was saying to Gina while it was playing, I think that original pressing of that record is just one of the most finely mastered albums of the entire 60s. It sounds so good on the original pressing. Nothing else of that material that's been reissued since comes even close to the sound of that original album.
1: So good. And that song gave me kind of a brain massage. Really nice.
0: Good.
1: Gabor Szabo after that, doing a lovely version of Dear Prudence.
0: Really nice. From his 1969 album on Sky.
1: And then a nice one from Earth Opera. That was Alfie Finney.
0: That is from the band's second album, The Great American Eagle Tragedy, that came out on Elektra.
1: And then the Kinks with Misty Water. Everything is lovely.
0: Just such a nice, nice track. You can tell it's a rough mix. That came out on the Great Lost Kinks album on Reprise.
1: Then J.J. Johnson with Passion's Dilemma. I was just talking to a young friend about her flute playing and how she needs to get back into it.
0: They start playing some more Blaxploitation cuts. Yeah.
1: Well, whatever.
0: I agree.
1: Things need flute.
0: That's from the Willie Dynamite original soundtrack, because we have been talking and talking about flirting with another Blaxploitation show. Getting them lined up.
1: Good. Those are really, really fun. Then this is interesting, the Chattanooga Cats, not the Chattanooga Cats, but the Chattanooga Cats.
0: Yeah.
1: My Girlfriend is a Witch.
0: We've talked about this in the chat room many times. That is another wonderful Michael Lloyd project. Michael Lloyd teamed up with Mike Curb for this to provide the soundtrack for a Saturday morning cartoon.
1: Uh-huh.
0: But the album is just brilliant from start to finish. It's typical Michael Lloyd. I mean, just, and you know, the song My Girlfriend is a Witch was passed around to him, you know, October Country, etc., etc. But it's just brilliant. And this is yet another recording of the song.
1: Really nice. I like the bass right up on top. Then we ended tonight with Chad and Jeremy with The Ark. Really pretty.
0: Yeah, beauty from the album The Ark, which was issued on Columbia. So once again, we want to thank everyone for being with us tonight.
1: Yes.
0: We had a good time.
1: Fun in the chat.
0: Yeah, and all of it. We'll do it all again next week. And
1: we
0: Gina?
1: Will. Just stay cool. Stay hydrated. Check on your people. And just try not to watch the news too much.
0: I can't imagine it being hotter anywhere than in Music City. Although I suppose, you know, I know Florida's been taking a licking and, you know.
1: Hottest month on record here, though, I think.
0: Yeah.
1: And it's the South. It gets hot, but not like this.
0: You know my mantra, no complaints for me.
1: That's
0: as long
1: true.
0: As I don't have to shovel snow.
1: He does say that all the time, folks. He does.
0: Thank you for being here with us. We'll do it all again next week, and we sure hope that you're here with us on Big Planet Noise. Good night, Gina.
1: Good night, Bob.

Son of man, if I were you tonight, I'd put on my traveling shoes. Well, I heard that come a knocking.

Well, he couldn't count the chords, cause he couldn't hardly move. Well, that water started rising round that scene of the beat. He's saying, oh, Lord, have mercy, Jesus, I'm getting weak. And then that water started rising round that scene of the leg. He's saying, oh, what can Jesus, don't you kill me dead. And then that water started rising round that scene of the need. He's saying, oh, Lord, have mercy, Jesus, help you please. And then that water started rising round that scene of the fight. He's saying, oh, save me, Jesus, when I come to die. And then that water started rising round that scene of the hip. He's saying, oh, whoa, King Jesus, don't you let me slip. And then that water started rising round that scene of the rib. And then old Fed grabbed him, tried to shake him stiff. And then that water started rising round that scene of the home. He's saying, oh, whoa, King Jesus, can't you find me a home. And then that water started rising round his shoulder blade. He's saying, oh, Lord, have mercy, I wanna hide in the place. And then that water started rising round that scene of the neck. He's saying, oh, Lord, I am my old chair in this lake. And then that water started rising round that scene of the chin. And then old dad grabbed him, but he

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myself. 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
1: What do you call me?
2: Young Blue.
0: Woo! What'd you say, man?
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0: Oh, dig me, baby. 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

0: doom, doom, doom, doom, doom, doom, doom, doom, doom, doom, doom, fifths, fifths, doom, doom, doom, ready? 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
1: Ready to go.
0: One, two, one, two, three.

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mysterious childhood, hunting human sign, over miles and miles of empty Texas waste. I hunted rusted tin cups and broken bottles where adobe houses melted and where dryland farmers' deserted shacks moaned low in summer's winds, and junk cars were beautiful to me then because they offered proof of living human flesh.

spent my lonesome childhood hunting rusted human sign over miles and miles of empty Texas West. I treasured rusted old tin cans then in purpled broken bottles where dugouts had collapsed in dry wash creek beds and where empty limestone ranch houses stared out blind from broken windows. And junked cars were beautiful to me then, because junked cars had once lived themselves of living human beings.

I was born in a city that they call the Windy City. They call it the Windy City because of the Hawk. The Hawk, the almighty Hawk, Mr. Wind, takes care of plenty of business around wintertime. The place that I lived in was on a street that happened to be one of the dead-end streets, where there was nothing to block the wind, the elements, nothing to buffer them for me, to keep them from knocking my bed down, Jim. I mean, really socking it to me. When the boiler would bust and the heat was gone, Jim, I had to get fully dressed before I could go to bed. Of course, I couldn't put on my goulashes because they had buckles on them, and my folks didn't play that. They said, don't you tear my bed clothes with some goulashes on. But I was fortunate. As soon as I was big enough to get a job and save enough money, get a ticket, catch anything, I split. I said, one day I'm going to return, and I'm going to straighten it all out. And I'm about ready to go back now. So I thought I'd tell you about it.

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The one I love, I can only see her in my dreams.

0: Nuclear wall.
1: Yeah.
0: Nuclear wall.
1: Yeah.
0: They're talking about.
1: Yeah.
0: Nuclear wall.
1: Yeah.
0: Nuclear wall.
1: Yeah.
0: The nuclear wall.
1: Yeah.
0: They're talking about.
1: Yeah.
0: Nuclear wall.
1: Yeah.
0: It's a motherfucker. Don't you know? They're talking about. Nuclear wall.
1: Yeah.
0: They're talking about.
1: Yeah.
0: Nuclear wall.
1: Yeah.
0: It's a motherfucker.

0: goodbye, goodbye.
1: Kiss your ass.
0: You can kiss your ass.
1: They're talking about.
0: They're talking about
1: nuclear war.
0: Nuclear war.
1: They're talking about.
0: They're talking about
1: nuclear war.
0: Nuclear war.
1: Radiation.
0: Radiation.
1: Mutation.

0: What you gonna do
1: without your ass?
0: Without your ass.
1: What you gonna do?
0: What you gonna do
1: without your ass?
0: Without your ass.
1: If they push that button,
2: if they push that button,
1: your ass got to go.
0: Your ass got to go.
1: Oh, what you gonna do?
0: Oh, what you gonna do
1: without your ass?
2: Without your ass.
1: Oh, what you gonna do?
0: Oh, what you gonna do
1: without your ass?
2: Without your ass.
1: If they push that button.
2: If they push that button.

0: they push that button,
1: if they push that button,
0: if they push that button,
1: if they push that button,
0: it's gonna blast you so high.
1: It's gonna blast you so high.
0: Up in the sky.
1: Right in the sky.
0: You can kiss your ass.
1: You can kiss your ass.
0: Goodbye.
1: Goodbye.
0: Farewell.
1: Farewell.
0: Goodbye, ass.
1: Goodbye, ass. And...

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I'm Doug Shulkin. My show, Give the Drummer Some, appears live on the stream every Friday, 9 to noon. Tune in then.

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0: up in the morning,
1: oh, Lord.
0: Oh, the break of day,
1: mm-hmm.
0: Call on my sweet Jesus, please, Lord, make a way. I can't understand,
1: mm-hmm.
0: What is wrong with this old land? Just can't even have one big Christian band.
1: Oh, Jesus,
0: Lord. Yes, you made us all, from this old land, this all, and I know, Jesus, that you love the Lord, one and all. While I go to the church,
1: Lord. Yeah,
0: the thing that's right. For the service closed,
1: somebody
0: had a fight. I can't understand, what is wrong with this land? I just can't even have one big Christian band. Oh Jesus, you know, Lord, yes, you made us all. From this old earthly soil, and I know Jesus, that you love us one and all. Well, I know you're my friend.
1: Yes, sir.
0: Put me to the end.
1: Mm-hmm.
0: Yes, you died on Calvary. Took away all my sins. I can't understand. What is wrong with this land? Just can't even have one big Christian band. Oh, Jesus, you know, Lord. Yes, you made us.

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Who volunteer to save it from disgrace?" "I will," a young voice shouted. "I'll bring it back or die." Then plunged into the thickest of the fray. Saved the flag, but gave his young life all for his country's sake. Oh, they brought him back, and they softly heard him say, "Oh, just to break the news to mother, you know how dear I love her, and tell her not to wait for me, for I'm not coming home. Just tell her that no other can take the place of a mother, and kiss those dear sweet lips for me, and break the news to her." From afar, a naughty general had witnessed this brave deed. 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Speak up, boys, for it was noble, brave indeed." 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And he quickly turned away to hide at the earth. The general, in an instant, sprang to the poor boy's side. Then with a cry that touched all hearts that day, said, "It is my son, my own young hero. 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Just

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1: というところです。

Greetings, greetings, greetings. This is Tony Coulter here on the Give the Drummer Radio stream. Glad to be back after 2 weeks. Many, many thanks to DDDJJJ666 for filling in. Today is a tapist, meaning we will be listening to cassette-only releases. We kicked off there with a 2017 release, but with music recorded back in the mid-70s. From Electric Willie, a.k.a. William Clay Robinson, one-time member of the band Smegma. He was a member from 74 to 76, an early member. And this cassette is called The Collected Genius of Electric Willie. As mentioned, the music was recorded in the 70s, 74 to 75, in and around Pasadena, California. Apart from the opening track, which was recorded in 82. We heard all of Side A, which finishes up with the track OY. Before that was Smoke and Dope, Amy and Bev, Cheese and Sanborn Coffee, Asphalt Annie, Cowtown Blues, and the Battle Axe Queen. We will now listen to Side B of this Electric Willie cassette. Side B is one long thing in three sections called the Sherwood Suite. Stay tuned for more from Electric Willie.

Okay, I want to do this now. All right. This is Amy and Bev, and in parentheses after that, it says Pinhead Madness. And don't ask me to explain the story about it. I hope the song will do it, because they do this sometimes. Well, you know, they used to do this, you know, sometimes. They walk into Pooh Bahs and just do what they do in the song, you know. And I'll do the song, yeah, that's a good idea.

Yes, yes, yes, my tape hiss friends. We just heard their side B of a cassette called The Collected Genius of Electric Willie. Electric Willie is early Smegma member William Clay Robinson. This comp of his stuff came out in 2017 on Smegma's Pigface Records. Forgot to mention that. And all tracks in here, bar one, recorded in 74 or 75, the opening cut on side A, recorded in 82. We heard, though, side B, which is one long thing called the Sherwood Suite, in three sections. Again, music from Electric Willie. It is time now to pass on to today's second cassette, which is from the Ohio group Plastic Eye Miracle. Most commonly, and on this cassette, the duo of Michael Gonzalez and Doug Wofsey, I guess that would be pronounced W-O-F-S-E-Y. This cassette is on the GGE Records label. It came out in 1990. It is called Tunnel of Spirits. Tunnel of Spirits. O apostrophe, in other words. Anyhow, the group is Plastic Eye Miracle. We hear now side A, which begins with the track Baby Mother. That's baby /mother. Stay tuned for music from Plastic Eye Miracle.

with a machine gun failed, I failed unarmed. Somewhat alarmed.

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He then ripped out an outline of the East Coast from the hair on the picture. California. Soon came the Midwest, the Canadian, and the Mexican borders. He had to actually pinch and fold

The sharp stone was used to tear open lakes and rivers. He then arranged twigs to encase his work. He had made several trips to gather the amount necessary, but he was well.

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This is it. This is the free America they speak of.

Religious, vain, religious, nuts.

You, yes, you are tuned to WFMU's Give the Drummer Radio. I'm Tony Coulter. This is a Tapist Tuesday. Every other week here, we listen to cassette-only releases, and that is what is happening today. For the most part, I have a little non-cassette added bonus treat at the end of the show, but mostly we are listening to cassettes. We just heard Side A of a 1990 release from the Ohio group Plastic Eye Miracle. This thing is called Tunnel O' Spirits. It's on the GGE Records label. And in reverse order, we heard the tracks Crispin Glover's Answering Machine, 1:15 AM, Hold Your Hand, Like Now, These Religious Nuts, Indian Charlie, Miracle of Life, and Baby Mother. We will listen now to Side B of this Plastic Eye Miracle cassette, which begins with the track Textures of the World. Stay tuned.

对对对。

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0: Walking After Midnight, ladies and gentlemen. Thank you, thank you, thank you very much.
1: We just heard their side B of a 1990 cassette release from Ohio's Plastic Eye Miracle. The cassette is called Tunnel of Spirits. It's on the GGE Records label. And in reverse order, we heard a live version of Walking After Midnight. Before that was Hole in My Good Shoes, Dock of the Bay, Scadoli Doll, Last Song, Her Perfume, Le Bear, and Textures of the World. It is time now for today's third cassette, which is from Furniture Hushel, the Nonda recording of Joel Hushel, who is actually a member of the group WCKR-SPGT, from whom we will hear after we hear this cassette. This, though, a solo Furniture Hushel release called Her Parents Were There. It's on the Shrimper label. It's from 1994. And we listen now to Side A, which begins with the track Sheets of Rain. Stay tuned for Furniture Hushel.
2: And I'm Liz, your guide. I'll be helping you every step of the way.

0: Everybody needs friends. I know I do. And we all need to do something that's fun once in a while, too. It helps balance out all the stressful stuff we deal with. The workbook says friends and family can actually help keep you healthy. Actually, it does talk about it. But if you don't put in the time and effort, it's just not going to happen. You know, last year I gave up calling you because you never called me back.
1: We just heard Side A of a 1994 cassette from Furniture Hushel, a.k.a. Joel Hushel. The cassette is on the Shrimper label. It's called Her Parents Were There. And in reverse order, we heard the tracks Baby Formula, 12 times 6, Sad Frog, Darby Crashes Alive, and Sheets of Rain. We listen now to Side B, which begins with the track, Win a Prize. Stay tuned for more cassette sounds from Furniture Hushel.
2: How did you feel about that? And she said, well, you know, it was really nice for them to have the lunch.

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And a woman, or was it a woman, who answered, said,

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0: You have all the pants, man. 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
2: He's got a black water, brackish water, oily water, sticky water, match for a soul. 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
0: You've got a black hole, black as water, oily water, sticky water, black little city.
2: I'm telling you the truth. Have you beaten children? No, I do not beat children. I put the girls out of the eyes. You are, was your parents there? The parents were there.
0: Have a child named Walter and mail him to Gibraltar.
2: Have you taken children? No, I do not get children.

0: telling you the truth.
1: I am telling you the truth. Have you beaten children?
0: No, I do not beat children. I think the girls are in the ice.
1: Yeah, were the parents there? The parents were there.
2: I thought of how you laid there and you did just what I said. The lead apron was heavy as it pushed against your breast. Your plasma started pooling as I waited for the test. Your prognosis was dependent on the wisdom of my hunch. If I had had the basin, I could have caught your lunch. I wish that both of your lips would give me quite the kiss, but your punctured pleural cavity is making quite a hiss. Kissing is essential in the world in which we live. Oh, oh, oh.

you and I surrendered my heart again. Several

violence, federal looting, drive-by shooting, that's not what I meant. Step up to the mic, childy boy, I'm a tiny man with a brain all full of thought. If I could speak my mind, I'd be embarrassed at the

0: of the University of Cincinnati College of Medicine, and Dr. Gary Gazella of Wayne State University, Detroit, and the University of Michigan, Ann Arbor. 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
1: We just heard their side B of a 1994 cassette from Furniture Hushel, a.k.a. Joel Hushel. We heard all of side B, as I just said. And this cassette is from 94. It's on the Shrimper label. It's called Her Parents Were There. In reverse order, we heard the tracks Be a Cop, Essential Kissing, Her Parents Were There, Wet Rocks Ahead, and Win a Prize. Now, Joel Hushel is in a number of groups, among them a group called WCKR-SPGT, and we're going to hear a release of theirs from 2012, also on the Shrimper label, like the Furniture Hushel. This cassette is called Shitty Lou, and it consists entirely of covers of more obscure Lou Reed tracks. Most of them I hadn't even heard of, to be honest. Once again, WCKR-SPGT featuring the vocals of Joel Hushel, Furniture Hushel, is the group we are about to hear. The cassette is called Shitty Lou. We start now with side A, which begins with the track Egg Cream. And once again, all songs written or co-written by Lou Reed. Stay tuned for WCKR-SPGT.

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1: You, yes, you are tuned to WFMU's Give the Drummer Radio. I'm Tony Coulter. I'm giving you cassettes because it is a Tape Hiss Tuesday, my bi-monthly show devoted to cassette-only releases. Sometimes I play just brief parts of cassettes. Most often I play whole sides. Today, for no real reason, I am playing entire cassettes. We just heard there side A of a 21st century release, a 2012 release from WCKR SPGT. Does that stand for something like Wicker Spigot, maybe? I don't know. All I know is that the cassette is on the Shrimper label. It's called Shitty Lou, and it consists entirely of covers of songs by Lou Reed. The vocalist is Joel Huschel, a.k.a. Furniture Huschel, from whom we heard earlier in the show. Anyhow, on side A there, in reverse order, and again, these are all Lou Reed songs. These are all covers of Lou Reed songs. In reverse order, we heard Edgar Allan Poe, Betrayed, Disco Mystic, I Believe in Love, With You, and Egg Cream. We turn now to side B, which begins with the track The Original Rapper. Rapper spelled W-R-A-P-P-E-R. Stay tuned for more from WCKR SPGT.

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0: Bible. In reverse order, we heard Hooky Wookie, Standing on Ceremony, Animal Language, What Becomes a Legend Most, and The Original Rapper. Anyway, as just mentioned, that is today's last cassette, but I do have a final treat for you, and that is a bunch of tracks from a just-released compilation, a great thing, called The Return of Ralph Edstrom. And this is a Swedish vinyl release. It was compiled by Marcus Turnkrantz. Again, it is called The Return of Ralph Edstrom. It is a brand new LP release, and it's an international compilation. I have to admit, I had only heard of one of the groups I will shortly be playing you. That's the Swedish group Sternpost, or Sternpost. I'm not even sure where the other artists are from. We'll hear a bunch of things. And I should mention, by the way, that Julie is not in today. DB's Analog Lounge will be filling in for her. That'll be happening at the top of the hour. But right now, let us sample some tracks from this brand new compilation, The Return of Ralph Edstrom. Beginning with something from the group Escapism. The track is called 6th Avenue and 66th Street. Stay tuned.
1: She called me on the phone. Said, are you alone? I said, I got nothing to do. She said, well, let's rendezvous. Before I put on my clothes, I said, you know everything's closed. She said, I know where we could meet. 6th Avenue and 66th Street. 6th Avenue and 66th Street. 6th Avenue and 66th Street. 6th Avenue and 66th Street. Yeah, that's where we're gonna meet. Well, I got scared. I'd never been there. But I knew enough to know that I better beware. I politely declined. I said, I gotta meet a friend of mine. She said, no, he's here with me. We're walking out down to 66th Street.

I put on my hat. I knew I was never coming back. Yeah, I'd show you where it's at, but it's not the kind of place you find on a map. I guess it's my destiny. Yeah, but kid, don't follow me. Unless you're sure you wanna be on 6th Avenue and 66th Street. 6th Avenue and 66th Street. 6th Avenue and 66th Street. 6th Avenue and 66th Street. Yeah, that's where we're gonna meet. 6th Avenue and 66th Street. 6th Avenue and 66th Street. 6th Avenue and 66th Street. Yeah, that's where we're gonna meet. Come on.

Je suis au temple du lion. 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

0: Testing. 1, 2, 3. 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
1: Well, it is just about time for me to say my goodbyes as soon as I tell you what we heard in today's final set. It finished up with a track by the New York City band Crumb. The track is called 39, and I took it from a 2017 EP titled Lock It. Before that, four tracks from a brand new compilation put together by Marcus Turnkrantz. Hope I'm pronouncing his name sort of correctly. This is a Swedish vinyl release. It's called The Return of Ralph Edstrom, and it is an international compilation, although the group directly before Crumb is in fact Swedish. They are called Sternpost. I'm giving that kind of a German pronunciation. Maybe it's just Sternpost. Anyhow, their track is called Sounds Everywhere. Before that were Melody Sisters with Humble Bee Tree. That was preceded by Wendy Limmery with Temple du Lion. And the set began with Escapism and the cut 6th Avenue and 66th Street. All once again from a brand new compilation called The Return of Ralph Edstrom. Anyway, many thanks for listening today. I will be back next week with a regular freeform show. Coming up shortly will be DB's Analog Lounge, filling in for Julie. 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

0: had a little lamb, its fleece was white as snow, and everywhere that Mary went, the lamb was sure to go.
1: Look what's coming in your mail. It says, get 11 albums for only $1 when you join the Columbia Record and Tape Club. Terrific? Well, I'm about to tell you how to go this offer one better.
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11: You gotta talk to your audience. Like you're talking to a friend.

Welcome to another edition of the Analog Lounge. I am Dave Barish, DB, with you for the next 3 hours. I'm filling in for Julie and the Dark Knight of the Soul. A little bit of an abbreviated show tonight. I had a prior engagement. So my 1 hour loss on this show is your gain, because you're going to hear an extra hour of five miles to midnight with the Knave. So it's all good. All good for all the listeners out there. Thank you for joining me. Beautiful day. Back in the fall, although technically it's not fall, but it feels like the fall. Anyway, you just heard Nishigaito Kenchiku with Winds of Summer from the album Jugatsu no Ame, and on First and Last Records. That's a reissue. Don't remember the date. I believe it's from the 70s, but yeah, it's a reissue. Ahead of Nishigaito Kenchiku, we heard Lael Neal with Slip Away, As Killers Do is the album. Severed Heads sang that Ottoman song. Ottoman. Cuisine with Piscatorial is the album. We also heard Pechersk singing Naroba. And starting it all off today was M. Geddes Gengras. Gengras? Gengras? I'm not sure. I have to check on that. The list is millions long. And the album is Guest List. All those were brand new. As most of my show is, got to give a shout out to music director Jessica, who does a fantastic job curating music for WFMU and the streams. So we're going to keep it going. Also got New Mars, old thing from back in the day, the punk day, and it inspired me to pull out a few of my old 45s. So I've got the Speedies, US Ape, Student Teachers, maybe another or two. Anyway, thanks for joining me. Stay tuned. Lots more music coming up.

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You can hear her mother say, Johnny, get up from the fire, get up and give the man a seat. Don't you see it's Mr. Maguire, and he's courting your sister Kate. 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Arrogate up out of that, you impotent brat, and let

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She wanted to know if I'd see her home and with her have some tea. 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Don't you see it's Mr. McGuire and he's courting your sister Kate? 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

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Arrogate up out of that, you impotent rat, and let Mr. Maguire...

says he wants cooperation. Well, girls, I'm sure we could use a little cooperation ourselves. But I know, and you know, that it would be plumb foolish to ask for or expect any such thing like cooperation from a man. I speak from experience. I say you just can't get it. They want to use you, abuse you, drill you, then kill you. Just listen to that cooperation record all the way through. Play part one, then part two. You'll dig what I mean. Why, if that Granny Dodger could get some cold-lame brain female to go to the employment agents and take any one of those slaves he's talking about and support him, that would be a cool operation, not cooperation.

cooperation. And while we're on the subject of matrimony, girls, did you dig how that sick cat vulgarized the word marriage? But what do you expect from an evil man? Why, the world is full of talks like him. And did you ever hear one of them sick cats who would marry a girl after he's got her where he wants her? I say no. They're all alike. They'll brag, they'll boast, try to make you think they're the most. And at the very same time, they don't own a thin dime. And that cat like he keeps bragging about, I bet it's a limousine, a 1937 refugee from a funeral home. Cooperation, I'd like to give him some cooperation right between the eyes with a baseball bat. Hit him so hard every time he blinks those eyes, it would tip his hat. That might give his manners a little stimulation. Girl, that would be a cool operation.

Well, hello out there in Radio Land. 5 miles to midnight, coming right at you, starting an hour early today. And a little bit of programming skadoodling. Keeping it seamless while we share a fill-in, so to speak. So that's what's happening. I'm starting an hour early today to fill in the last hour of the previous show. So it's a back to a 3 hour show just for today. So hello from Melbourne, Australia. It's the Nave here, 5 miles to midnight with 3 hours of power again. Whew. Hope you've been well, and I probably will look forward to the majority of you joining me in an hour's time going, hey, what do you mean? But whatever. We're here together. And it's great to have you tuned in. A whole buttload of good music. And very eclectic music. Hello to Jinla, who is on the message board. Yeah. Sorry to confuse you, but great to have you on the message board. If you'd like to jump on there, wfmu.org/drummer is the place to go. Always love to hear from you. Where you're listening from, what you're doing, what you're cooking up, what you're putting down. And chat to each other, check out the live updated playlist, and ponder with me. I like to ask questions each week. This week's question, or thing to put to you, is what's something that you... Well, the show's today, it's called Ever Pondering. So I'd like to get you to put your ponderings into the message board. Just sort of mind-blowing facts or things that are, you know, quite strange to think about. These can be quite ridiculous, by the way. They don't have to be really profound. But I'll accept all. I'll start you off with something ridiculous. To the stomach, all potatoes are mashed. Yeah, think about that. And did you know that out of all the combined animals, insects, all the insect and, you know, mammal life on Earth, of that combined weight, ants alone take up 10% of all of that. 10%, just ants. Elephants, humpback whales, dogs. I mean, that's mind-blowing shit. Ponder that one. And let me know your ponderings on the message board, wfmu.org/drummer. Great to have you here. Hello to Andrew in Toronto, who's just popped up on the board. Let's get into the tunes. Kicking off today with So Damn Funky by Hot Chocolate, featuring Lou Ragland. As I mentioned, lots of cool rock and indie stuff that I've been listening to. Brand new music from right here in Melbourne as well, with a spanking brand new 7-inch that you can check out. Tell you more about who and what that is a bit later. But stay tuned, you're on WFMU's Give the Drummer Radio. The show is 5 miles to midnight with me, The Nave, coming to you live from Melbourne, Australia. Right on.

That was the sound there of the Detroit Cobras, a track called I'll Keep Holding On. Before that, from, when was that, 1966, I reckon, the Trogs, 6654321. Extremely, I think, extremely heavy song for that era. I think the Trogs were pretty heavy as a band, really. I mean, even think about Wild Thing. I don't think of it as a heavy song when I was younger, but like, you know. Wasn't pretty heavy for the time, I reckon, you know. Kind of helter skelter kind of thing. Yeah. I dig that song. I really respect that song for how freaking heavy that would have been for 1966, I reckon. Low tuned and everything. Before that, we had Felix and his guitar with Chuck Woody. Chili Beans! That was a vibe. And Message Ups, as I mentioned, with El Popcorno, of a brand new release of theirs. Do check it out. Message Ups have released a hell of a lot of stuff, I've got to say. They have. And playing underneath me now, Segwene, called Serge in France, Serge Gainsbourg, with Requiem Pour Un Con. Great track, nice and moody. Great to have you tuned in. Starting an hour early today, for reasons I've already explained, but with 3 hours of power, so if you're tuned in, you're confused. Yes, I'm starting an hour early. Hello to Chris in the Redwoods, who's tuned on, Andrew in Toronto as well, Alex from Media. Great to have you all tuned in. If you'd like to get in touch, wfmu.org/drama. Jump on their message board. All right, on with the tunes. WFMU.

Oh yeah, it sounds like a Breakwater track called Release the Beat. As when you were recognized being sampled by Daft Punk very blatantly. And that's all they did with it. Sample it and loop it, really. Nah, it's all good shit. I think it was released about 1980. This was released. Good shit. Before that, Baby Man.

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And the things he sees are bigger than himself. And the things he sees are his reality. Drunks in doorways, moons on trees. The dog trots freely through the street and the things he sees are smaller than himself. Fish on newsprint, ants in holes, chickens in Chinatown windows, their heads a block away. The dog trots freely in the street, and the things he smells, smells something like himself. The dog trots freely in the street, past puddles and babies, cats and cigars, pool rooms and policemen. He doesn't hate cops, he merely has no use for them. And he goes past them, past the dead cows hung up whole in front of the San Francisco meat market. He would rather eat a tender cow than a tough policeman, though either might do.

past the Romeo Ravioli Factory, past Kautz Tower, past Congressman Doyle. He's afraid of Kautz Tower, but he's not afraid of Congressman Doyle, although what he hears is very discouraging, very depressing, very absurd. To a sad young dog like himself, to a serious dog like himself. But he has his own free world to live in, his own fleas to eat. He will not be muzzled. Congressman Doyle is just another fire hydrant to him.

The dog trots freely in the street and has his own dog's life to live and to think about and to reflect upon. Touching and tasting and testing everything, investigating everything, without benefit of perjury. A real realist with a real tale to tell, and a real tale to tell it with. A real live barking democratic dog engaged in real free enterprise with something to say about ontology, something to say about reality, and how to see it and how to hear it, with his head cocked sideways at street corners as if he is just about to have his picture taken for Victor Records. Listening for his master's voice and looking like a living question mark into the great gramophone of puzzling existence with its wondrous hollow horn, which always seems just about to spout forth some victorious answer to everything.

kid standing on that old corner, looking like an old gray grizzly bear. Ain't had a shave in 6 months. Well,

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And I don't have to be alone in any dark night. Shadows disappear.